That was The Moth from Death Angel. Hold on, we have some issues. I'm gonna hit this. That may have resolved the problem. If it didn't, we'll find out on the next track. Before that, we had The Enemy Inside from Dream Theater. Next up, we have got more Death Angel with Voracious Soul.

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1: That was Death Angel with Voracious Souls. And before that, The Moth. Got three tracks left. Got a double from Sodom. And then another one that I promised you earlier on that I would try and squeeze in. A little bit over time, but we'll squeeze it in. First up, Sodom with Agent Orange.

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1: I love the smell of napalm in the morning. It smells like

As in Flames with Only. For the week before that, we had a double from Sodom. We had Napalm in the Morning, Agent Orange before that. We've got a double from Anthrax left, and then that's it. We are out of here. We have got Kicking Off. Caught in a Mosh. Be a lot of kicking up and kicking off.

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1: We are almost out of time. We've got one more track left. Another one from Anthrax. This one is from their upcoming album, due to be released in 7 days' time, Cursum Perficio. This one was released in the summer. I can't remember if it was June or July. But it's a brilliant track. It's called It's For The Kids. Thanks for listening. I'll be back tomorrow from 2 p.m. till 5 p.m. with Afternoon Antics TFIF. And then Saturday morning, 8 a.m. for Rock and Rise. And Saturday evening from 9 p.m. until midnight, possibly beyond, with the Rampaging Rock Show. Thanks for listening. Take it easy. Catch up tomorrow.

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Let's rock. This is not a test. The Rhino has broken through the gates of hell, bringing you the Full Metal Racket.

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no better way to start your day. Dave Marley at breakfast.

to another edition of Marley in the Morning. We've made it through another week. Yes, Friday has come round again. It's Friday the 11th of September. And of course, I'm here with you through to 10 o'clock with today's breakfast show. Our first birthday shout right now, born today back in 1940, Bernie Dwyer from the 60s pop band Freddie and the Dreamers, who had the 1965 US number one with the track that we just played, I'm Telling You Now. A heavenly birthday shout right now, born today back in 1943, American guitarist and lead singer Jack Eli, best known for singing with the Kingsmen and their version of Louie Louie, the track we're about to play. For a while, the record was banned by a handful of US radio stations because it's indecipherable lyrics, which were rumoured to contain naughty words. Even the FBI got involved and investigated the song, but finally concluded that they couldn't find anything wrong.

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Today in music history, back in 1967, filming began for the Beatles' Magical Mystery Tour. There was no script, nor a very clear idea of what exactly was to be accomplished. Not even a clear direction about where the bus was supposed to go. The Magical Mystery Tour bus set off for the West Country in England, stopping for the night at Teignmouth in Devon, where hundreds of fans greeted the Beatles at their hotel. We just played the Magical Mystery Tour, the title track from the movie 1967, The Beatles, of course. Here's The Stones from 1972.

Today in music history, back in 2003, Tommy Chong, one half of the comedy team Cheech and Chong, was sentenced to 9 months in federal prison and fined $20,000 for selling drug paraphernalia over the internet. The 65-year-old Chong pleaded guilty to the charges last May, and he remained free until April 2004, when he was sent to jail. We just played War and Low Rider from 1976, which was the theme tune to the Cheech and Chong movie Up in Smoke, Funny as You Like. Before that one, The Stones, of course, and Brown Sugar. We're a couple of tracks away from your workout track, so get your stretches done, get yourself nicely limbered up. We're going to be working out in two tracks from now. Today in music history, back in 1971, the animated Jackson 5 series premiered on ABC TV in the United States.

0: to 25 minutes past 7 o'clock. Landing on UK turntables in January 1977, the Eagles' masterclass in country rock harmony, New Kid in Town, eased its way to a peak position of number 20 on the UK singles chart. Taken as the lead single from their monumental multi-platinum fifth studio album, Hotel California, the silky smooth track offered a brilliant, subtle critique of the fleeting nature of fame and the music industry. Before that one, we played you the Jackson 5 from 1970 and ABC. As I mentioned, those two tracks lead us to this morning's workout track. We're headed for 1989 this morning, a great little track from Inner City that they called Good Life. It's your workout track this morning, so let's get it done.
1: Here we go with this morning's workout track.
2: We'll get more cardio out of you than your gym membership.

25 minutes away from 8 o'clock. It's Marley in the morning. Today in music history, back in 2015, Mark Ronson's hit Uptown Funk, the track we just played, became the fifth biggest selling single of British chart history, with over 2 million UK sales, overtaking Paul McCartney and Wings' 1977 chart topper, Mull of Kintyre. It's Marley in the morning. Next up, it's George Michael from 1999, alongside Mary J. Blige.

We just played Mariah Carey and Dream Lover. Today in music history, back in 1993, Mariah Carey started an 8-week run at number one on the US singles chart with that track. Also, the same day, her fourth album, Music Box, went to number one in the UK. Bringing you up to date for the first time this morning, here's Role Model and Harmony.

It's just gone 15 minutes away from 8 o'clock. Remember, at the turn of the hour, just after 8, we've got today's edition of 80s at 8. You're going to be hearing from Culture Club, Level 42, Hue and Cry, and the Style Council. That's just a few of the bands and artists on this morning's 80s at 8 at the turn of the hour. We just played Role Model, a current track called Harmony. Here's another recent release from Cast. It's called Calling Out Your Name.

us another birthday shout right now. Born today, back in 1971. Singer, songwriter Richard Ashcroft, originally lead singer of The Verve. That was a solo track he released in 2025 called Lover. Remembering Peter Tosh from The Wailers this morning, today in music history, back in 1987, he was shot dead at his home in Kingston, Jamaica, by armed robbers. Of course, he was a member of The Wailers. Here are Bob Marley and The Wailers and Natural Mystic from 1977. I'll see you at the turn of the hour with today's

0: 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We'll be right back.
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0: Hey, we got some very intelligent women in here, man.
1: Do you think you're too young to really love somebody?
2: No.
1: I say it for me. I'm an adult. I say, wait, you too young to be in love. This is silly. You're infatuated with him. He got nice jeans. He wear fancy Adidas. I mean, it might be something. I don't know.
2: Go ahead. It's a difference from loving somebody and being in love with somebody.
1: Well, you that's tell me. What's the difference?
3: Okay.
1: What's the difference?
3: Okay, Shan.
2: You can love anybody, but when you're in love with somebody, you're looking at it like this. You taking that person for what he or she is, no matter what he or she look like, or no matter what he or she do.
3: God,
2: you think that
4: I don't know what the feeling is to be loved.
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1: She killed it. We can end that conversation with that, right?

0: 5 minutes past 8 o'clock, we're into hour 2 and of course into 80s at 8. Today in music history, back in 1987, Peter Gabriel cleaned up at this year's MTV Awards, winning the Best Video, Best Male Video, Best Concept Video, Best Special Effects and 5 other awards on the track Sledgehammer. 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
1: This morning's

past 8 o'clock, Marley in the Morning, 80 to 8. Today in music history, back in 1987, Level 42's It's Over, the track we just played, became the first CD video single to go on sale in the UK. It contained 20 minutes of music and 5 minutes of video, which remained unseen until CDV players went on sale later on. We just played that gorgeous track from Level 42, 87 and It's Over. Let's head next for 1984 with Duran Duran.

0: taking you back to 1984 there. Duran Duran, New Moon on Monday. Another birthday shout right now to Gregory Kane. He was one half of Hue and Cry, who had the 1987 UK number 6 single with the track we're about to play.
1: It's 80 to 8 on your

0: 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Birthday Shout, born today back in 1958, Mick Talbot, the keyboard player with the Style Council, with their massive hit from 1984 called My Ever-Changing Moods.
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0: So bringing this morning's 80s 8 to a close, from 1984 we just played The Style Council and My Ever-Changing Moods. 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
1: Marley in the Morning will

this morning's Midway Extended Play track took us back to 1984, first appearing on their album with the same name. We just played Cameo and She's Strange, the original 12-inch mix. Today in music history, back in 1996, Noel Gallagher walked out on the rest of Oasis halfway through an American tour after a fight with his brother Liam in a hotel in Charlotte, North Carolina. Noel flew back to London the following day. Here they are from 2005 with the track

In the morning, don't forget, after 9, we've got our 5 at 9. I'll be playing you 5 tracks in a row, as we do every morning just after 9, leaving you to figure out the original year of UK release. Birthday shouts right now to Richard Hall. We know him better as Moby. He was born today, back in 1965. Of course, we've just played Moby with a track he released back in 1991, the classic Go, the Woodstick mix. Bringing you up to date again now, here's Jazzy with a track we've been playing since Monday called My People.

at just about 10 minutes away from 9 o'clock. That's a current track called My People. Keeping you up to date for another track now, here's Disco Bambino, Nile Rodgers, of course, the founding member of Chic, and the lovely Sophie Ellis-Bextor on lead vocal. It's a current-ish track called Dancing Without You. You're

5 minutes away from 9 o'clock, Shawn Mendes just played the track Treat You Better. And before that one, Disco Bambino, Nile Rodgers and Sophie Ellis-Bextor with Dancing Without You. The next track spun onto the UK music scene in October 1990. Kylie Minogue's disco-infused Floor Filler, Step Back in Time, strided its way to a peak of number 4 on the UK singles chart. Taken as the lead single from her third studio album, Rhythm of Love, the high-energy track served up a vibrant, affectionate tribute to the sound of the 70s. I'll see you at the turn of the hour with today's 5 at

0: Look, we're inside the third and final hour of the show this morning. Today in music history, back in 1982, John Cougar Mellencamp, who we just played, became the only artist to have two singles in the US Top 10, as well as a number one album. Jack and Diane stood at number four, while Hurt So Good was at number eight, and his album American Fool was at number one for the first of 9 weeks. We just played Jack and Diane, of course. It's time for today's Five at Nine. So we're looking for the original UK year of releases of the next five tracks. Let's get it underway with Noel Harrison, taken from the movie The Thomas Crown Affair, starring Steve McQueen back in the day. The track was called Windmills of Your Mind. But what was the year?
1: The Five at Nine. Can you guess the year?

0: the first two tracks of this morning's 5 at 9 have just played. We just heard Atomic Rooster playing as track number 2. And tomorrow night, any idea of the year of release? And we started your 5 at 9 this morning. Remember that track from the Thomas Crown Affair? We played Noel Harrison and Windmills of Your Mind. I'm looking for 4 out of 5 this morning to get you your virtual gold star. Let's crack on with track number 3. It's Alexander O'Neill. And if you were here tonight... But what was the year?
1: The 5 at 9.

So there we go. This morning's 5 at 9 have just played, as we do every single morning at this time. Right now, we're going to rewind back to track number 1 of your 5 at 9. Go through the answers together and see how well you've done this morning. 4 out of 5 required today or more, of course. Track number 1 came from Noel Harrison. We played Windmills of Your Mind, released in 1969. Second track, Atomic Rooster and Tomorrow Night, 1971. Did you get that one? Your third track came from Alexander O'Neill, If You Were Here Tonight, released in 1985. Your fourth track, Aerosmith and Crazy, 1994. And your fifth and final track this morning, Take That, Shine, and that was released in 2007. Quick recap: 1969, 1971, 1985, 1994, and 2007. If you got 4 or 5 correct this morning, congratulations, you've won yourself a virtual gold star. If you didn't manage it, don't even worry about it, because you know what? I'm going to give you 5 more chances next week between Monday and Friday here on your favourite breakfast show. Up to date again, here's Holly Humberstone with To Love Somebody.

0: coming up to 25 minutes away from 10 o'clock. We're into the final half an hour of the show this morning. Today in music history, back in 1970, NME's Keith Alliston interviewed Jimi Hendrix in England. The interview turned out to be Hendrix's last. He died a mere 7 days later. During the interview, Hendrix talked about a new musical phase with plans of collaborations with Miles Davis and Paul McCartney. Sadly, that never happened. We just played Jimi Hendrix from 1967 and Purple Haze.
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0: So it's Friday morning, which means I get to play you just one more track from this week's featured classic album. Since Monday, we've been skipping through Lionel Richie's second studio solo release, Can't Slow Down. Today's track featured a memorable mini-drama music video, which features Lionel Richie playing an acting teacher who falls for a blind student, portrayed by actress Laura Carrington, which concludes with a heartwarming reveal that she sculptured a clay model of his head. Beyond the track's massive 6-week stint at the top of the UK singles chart, it also achieved a rare feat simultaneously in the USA, hitting number one on 3 separate Billboard charts, the Hot 100, the R&B, and the Adult Contemporary chart. The fifth and final track we're featuring from Can't Slow Down, of course, it's the iconic Hello.

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1: Hey there, ladies and gentlemen, very good evening to you. 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

Brilliant. So that one from their Chapter 3 album. 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

A track, by the way, was called Seth. And this is Arena.

Okay then, let's rock it up a little bit now. This is Corona. Actually, no, it's Coroner. From the album Dissident Theory. And the track is called Trinity.

Right, and so very good evening to you all. Welcome along. Hope you're enjoying the music. That was Coroner from their album Dissident Theory last year, I think that was. And that one, The Trinity. So then, cast your mind way back to the '80s and the German band Helloween. We're going to play the title track of the second in the trilogy of their albums, Keeper of the Seven Keys. And this is the title track of the album, Keeper of the Seven Keys. Maybe.

0: Ah, legend, absolute legend. Title track of their album Keeper of the Seven Keys, that's the part two album, Halloween. Right, now you all know that I love a great cover version. Well, here is a great cover version. This one by Anthrax. And you will recognize it.
1: The Prince of Darkness, Conductor of Chaos, Master of the Night.

Right then, so an AC/DC cracking cover there. TNT. Now that's Anthrax, taken from their Anthems album. And you know what, I enjoyed that so much, and hope you did. We've got another one coming on later on in the show, another track from the same album. Up now, this is Decipher Down.

Okay, who's getting married? It's the Division Bell, or the album is the Division Bell. High Hopes. This is Pink Floyd.

Love these guys. Bit of white metal for you. These guys are Detritus. From their album Myth. Dublin Bright Black. You want to mention, by the way, folks, drop me a note there on WhatsApp. If you're in the group, you know what to do. If not, www.anchor.radio. Go there and you can sign up.

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0: Right in, so Megadeth from Countdown to Extinction. That one, Captive Honor. And it's coming up to, well, a little bit just gone, 10 to 8.
1: Prince of Darkness, Guardian of the Shadows, Voice of the Realm.
0: Okay, and here is the angel of my nightmare. This is Crimson Glory.

I do like that one. And I played a lot from these guys, Crimson Glory. And from an album called Chasing the Hydra. That one, Angels in My Dream. Still searching for Angels in My Nightmare, actually, I think it is. Yep. Shout out, by the way, to Mark. Evening, Mark. Hope you're enjoying the music. Good to have you with us, mate.

Well, so they are IQ. That one, Red Dust Shadow, from the Dark Matter album. Right in, Queensryche now, from the DNA album, which stands for Digital Noise Alliance, by the way. Quite a bit heavier than a lot of this stuff. This is Tormentor.

Oh yeah, Queensryche, one of my loved bands from the 80s. From Digital Noise Alliance. That one, Tormentum. Right then, and here is another awesome cover. I played this one by Tool last week. This one is by Arion. And if you haven't recognized it, it is No Quarter. Of course, originally Led Zeppelin.

So then, who's that? We've got Arion here, Led Zeppelin, of course, originally. We got Tool. You got Dream Theater as well. And you got Great White. All brilliant. No Quarter by Arion.

Okay, rest in peace, Mr. Campbell. Phil Campbell and the Bastard Sons. Dark Days.

And you know what, Phil, really, really sort of honoured. So I saw Phil Campbell in concert only about 4 or 5 months before he passed away. He played at the old fire station in Carlisle, and it was, oh man, one hell of a gig. Formerly from Motorhead, by the way. That one, Dark Days. Right then, one hell of a cover. And another one by Anthrax.

0: Oh yeah. Tonight there's going to be a jailbreak.
1: Tonight's the night all systems fail.
0: Tonight's the night.
1: Come here.
0: Oh yes, that is another great cover. Second one from two from the Anthems album by none other than Anthrax. The old Thin Lizzy classic Jailbreak. They did that absolute honour. Okay then, Mr. Alice Cooper from Brutal Planet.

Blow Me a Kiss, that's Alice Cooper. And from the Brutal Planet album. Okay, so this next one coming on now is the band I've never heard before. Somebody introduced me to them over the weekend. So, here we are.

This is Hot Action Cop. Track is called Face Around.

Yeah, like I say, never heard these guys before until the weekend. Hot Action Cop. There's a little sort of element of dark country in there. Bit of hip hop. Good though, like it.

0: The High Priest of Rock, anointed by legend.
1: Okay, night of the big boys. And they, of course, are Paradise Lost. This one, another track from Ascension.

Right then, so let's keep it heavy-ish a little bit for a while. Actually, not all that long left. We're getting close up now to the top of the hour. Here, though, is the title track of the album, The Stage. And it is Avenged Sevenfold.

Right, this is Primal Fear, Night After Night. And yep, it's our penultimate track. So just one more after this.

Okay then, folks, there we are. That's it for tonight. Primal Fear there are the penultimate track for the evening. So one more track left to play over. Big, big thank you to everyone for listening in tonight. The list has been very quiet, but I know you guys have still been listening. So, hope you've enjoyed it. You got the second chance to mark up at 10 o'clock tonight. I think it's Full Metal Racket tonight. So then, we're going to finish off with Dawn of Solace. So this one from their album Waves, it's Lead Wings. Have a good one. We'll see you real soon. Take care.

bye for now. Well, I'll see you tomorrow afternoon, Wonder, at 2. 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I'm out of here. Bye for now.

0: Here's a nice song to kick off the show, Ginge.
1: Whoa.
0: Get on your feet. Gloria Estefan. Good afternoon, Ginger and Nuts with you for the next 2 hours.

0: Feito, Gloria Estefan. Absolutely love that song. It gets you in the mood, doesn't it, Ginge?
1: It does get you in the mood. I'm just going to swirl my cashew nuts away. Hang on.
0: Welcome to the show, by the way. We've got some new features happening today, including Where the Hell Am I?
1: Can I just say, breaking news, I've just done a ChatGPT. ChatGPT put us in an 80s yearbook. It's going to go on Facebook.
0: We'll get it on our Ginger and Nuts social media a little bit later on.
1: They know that we're best friends.
0: Exactly.
1: She's best friends forever.
0: There you go.
1: That's just off that picture, look.
0: The listeners can't see it, though, Ginger.
1: No, they can't. You can.
0: I can see it. It's terrible. Looks like Kylie and Jason.
1: Like Jason Donovan. Yeah, Jason.
0: Jason Donovan. Anyway, we've got some new features on the show, like Where the Hell Am I? Also, Guess the Sound. And, of course, Sam Gets Lyrical.
2: Sam gets lyrical, lyrical.
0: She's speaking the lyrics of a famous song, but what is the song?
3: You can dance, you can jive.
0: Oh. Easy peasy.
3: You can dance, you can jive.
1: Now, are we doing this one in the first half? Are we doing... Is she getting lost in the second half?
0: She's getting lost in the second half.
1: Perfect.
0: And then you've got to try and guess where she is. She'll give you clues, and you've got to try and guess where she is.
1: Where the beep is Sam?
0: Where the beep is Sam? I've got to say hello to Paul Bannister, who runs a radio station, Retro Music. So hello to you, Paul Bannister.
1: Hello, Paul. Good afternoon, good evening, good morning, whatever time you're listening to the show.
0: Well, I think
1: covering
0: he's in
1: all bases.
0: I think he's in the UK, Ginge. No, well, he might not be.
1: No,
0: but I think
1: not,
0: he's in the UK.
1: Assuming, but also, is he listening to us now? Or is he going to listen to us on repeat later on?
0: No, he's listening to us live.
1: Okay, good afternoon.
0: There you go. If you want to get in touch with us today, if you want to shout out, mention, dedication or request, whatever, at Ginger and Nuts is on the socials, or, of course, gingerandnutslive@gmail.com. We look forward to hearing from you. Right.
1: Off the press, Cheeky John's got it right.
0: Has he got it right already?
1: He has indeed.
0: You're talking about Sam Gets Lyrical?
1: Sam Gets Lyrical. He's on the ball.
0: Cheeky John, well done. You're on the wheel. You could be winning yourself a certificate.

0: It's fun, quirky, unpredictable, and filled with the best banter. This is Ginger and Nuts, live.
1: Such a purity.

0: Michael Jackson, PYT, Pretty Young Thing. That's you in there, Ginge.
1: It is indeed.
0: Now, you know that huge mention we did for Paul Bannister?
1: He never missed it.
0: He missed it. Oh, he was in a meeting.
1: We can't have another one, surely.
0: We opened the show. We opened the show with a big mention for Paul Bannister. So he runs a radio station called Retro Music. So hello to you, Paul Bannister,
1: hello,
0: if you're listening. Hopefully the meeting's finished now. I don't know why I'm waving. Why am I waving?
1: I don't know. You're waving at the script. But we're not doing it again. So if he's missed it, he'll have to listen to it on repeat.
0: Exactly. But you've got a mention to do as well, haven't you?
1: I have indeed a big good afternoon to Georgina and Ray. And they're listening for a little while. And then she's taking Ray for lunch at the local farm. Now, I hope that wasn't a surprise.
0: Oh.
1: Because if it was, I've just told Ray he's going for lunch
0: at
1: the farm. Oh. I'm kind of hoping he knew he was going.
0: Oh, this is
1: but
0: terrible, Ginge.
1: The surprise, right? Enjoy your lunch at the farm.
0: Is this the lovely Georgina Belcher?
1: Georgina Belcher.
0: Oh, she's lovely.
1: And she said, hope you're both well.
0: I'm sure Ray's lovely as well.
1: Oh, he is. He's got one of them. He's got a proper,
0: what?
1: Granddad face.
0: No, you can't say that, Ginge.
1: You know, like, granddads are cute and cuddly.
0: Oh, yeah.
1: He's got one of them faces with his glasses.
0: Well, I just think Georgina looks like a model.
1: Well, she's laughing.
0: Oh, she's laughing. There
1: so,
0: you go.
1: I'm hoping that's a
0: Ooh,
1: good sign. Oh,
0: phew. Also, Samantha for far, no bra. We say that because she wears no bra, apparently. Hello to you.
1: She came round the other day, and nipples were sticking out.
0: Terrible, isn't it, really? I mean, I don't mind.
1: No, you don't.
0: No.
1: Anyway,
0: listen, we've got to update you on our Slimming World journey. Week one. I lost half a stone in week one.
1: You got a certificate and everything.
0: I think it deserves a round of applause, to be perfectly honest.
1: Go on, then, round of applause.
0: I can't find it, Ginge.
1: I'll give you one.
0: There you go. Thank you.
1: Yeah.
0: How much did you lose, Ginge?
1: £5.
0: £5?
1: For me, so not quite.
0: Was that the cost of going, was it? No, it was in weight.
1: No, I lost £5 in weight. So I'm hoping this week I lose at least two, if not three.
0: Oh, you will do.
1: And then I'll have my half a stone certificate. It could go next to yours that you've plonked on the fridge for the world to see.
0: I had to do it, Ginge. You've got to milk it sometimes.
1: I tell you one thing, you've got to be proud of yourself, though.
0: I know. When she said half a stone.
1: There you go.
0: I mean, it did go there in my underpants, didn't I? And the week before it was in my jeans.
1: And he took his shoes off and everything this week. Socks, the lot.
0: Yeah, I can't go any lower. You know what I mean? But, it's a shame. Some people who go, though, just don't need to lose weight.
1: There's one lady who's... Yeah, but she's a Target member. So she goes to check that she's staying on track.
0: Is that what it is?
1: Yeah.
0: All right, let's do some Korea's cuisines. Things like Chopkeeper.
1: Is it Korea's?
0: Korea's. Korea's cuisines.
1: That's the one. It's a pork lift truck driver.
0: Ham Ambassador.
1: Butlin's Bread Co.
0: Bread Coat.
1: Oh, bread coat!
0: I did these in the middle.
1: You need to type properly.
0: Yeah, but I did them in the middle of the night, Ginge. You got a custard D officer.
1: Pilots.
0: Pear dresser.
1: Chop steward.
0: Steward. Meteorologist.
1: Manager. Pretty manager.
0: A cuppa superintendent.
1: Oh my god, these are a mouthful. Bree teacher.
0: Vicar Bocca Glory.
1: Choreographer.
0: Prawn star.
1: Toast guard.
0: Shepherd's spy.
1: And plod and chips.
0: There you go. Lovely. I like those. Fantastic. Right, let's get back to the music. What we're going to play? Oh, I like this one. We're going to Moo Moo Land.

0: Boyzone, Picture of You. Love that song. It's
1: a bit of Boyzone.
0: Oh, I was dancing to that one, wasn't I, Ginge?
1: Well,
0: very, very good.
1: You were tapping your foot.
0: My flat feet.
1: Yeah. Don't give bass to the song, you know.
0: You got
1: it's bass you didn't know you needed.
0: She ate it because I got flat feet. Paul Bannister, who we mentioned earlier on, is joined in with our Careers Cuisines. He said, Mission in Porridge.
1: Clever.
0: Very clever. Well done. Well done, Paul. Round of applause for Paul. There you go. Now, Ginge, you're going to talk about Chocoholics?
1: The only thing is, though, what part's the job?
0: Mission.
1: A mission? Is it a mission? Should be missionary in Porridge.
0: Missionary? What are you thinking of, Ginge?
1: A missionary who goes abroad and works in these war-torn countries.
0: Very good.
1: They're a missionary. I don't...
0: He's joined in. He's been chuckling away, Ginge.
1: Oh, groggy.
0: Anyway.
1: Well, it turns out we're a nation of chocoholics. Well, not in this house anymore, are we?
0: No.
1: No chocolate for 2 weeks. Can't believe it. 55% of us say chocolate is our go-to treat after dinner, and 42% of us rate it above any other pudding. And a new poll found it's not just about the taste. 71% said it brings comfort, and 64% find it downright relaxing.
0: Ah, so there you have it. Lots of people guessing the Sam Gets Lyrical. She's speaking the lyrics of a famous song, but what is it?
2: You can dance, you can jive.
0: That's all you're getting. You can dance, you can jive. And also the guess the sound. What is it? It's easy, really, isn't it?
1: Yeah, Mark Farley got it wrong, though, didn't he?
0: Don't say he's got it wrong, because they'll have another guess and get it right.
1: Oh, are they not? Are we not allowed to tell them if they got it wrong?
0: No.
1: Oh, OK. Mark Farley, you're still in with the shout.
0: Yeah.
1: You got it wrong, but you're in with the shout.
0: Now, TikTok Star of the Week is another new feature that we're doing, where we scour TikTok and find huge stars. Well, what we think are, anyway. And there's a young girl called Chelsea Johnson who turns normal songs into wedding songs.
1: She does. Now, we haven't got a jingle ready for this yet, have we?
0: TikTok Star of the Week.
1: That was a bit naff.
0: It was a bit naff. What were you? Do you do better, Ginge?
1: It's the TikTok Star of the Week.
0: Absolute terrible.
1: But we'll get one ready for next week.
0: We will do.
1: I've found one as well. I've found a TikTok star, so we got one ready for next week lined up.
0: Exactly.
1: But
0: so
1: this girl is very talented.
0: So what she does, she sings different songs, and she turns them into wedding songs. So we're going to play you a little bit of a burst.
1: Could we ask her to do ours? Do you think?
0: We could do.
1: See what it sounds like.
0: Good idea, Ginge.
1: Very good.
0: This is Chelsea Johnson with Never Knew Love Like This Before. Tell us what you think of this, by the way.

0: So there you have it. That's Chelsea Johnson. We never knew love like this before. We won't play the whole thing because obviously it's a wedding.
1: What a nice song.
0: It is a nice song.
1: I'll tell you one thing. I want you to message her on TikTok and see if she can turn Days of Our Lives, American Authors, into a slowed down version as a wedding song. That'd be quite nice.
0: Yes. All right, Ginger, I'll do that for you. Maybe we should try and get her on the show.
1: Yeah, let's I think
0: she's quite good.
1: She's very talented.
0: I think she's very talented, Ginge.
1: When you think of the original, and then you think of what she's just sung, that was very nice. I'm very impressed.
0: Turns out chimpanzees, by the way, keep their beds cleaner than university students.
1: I can believe that. They looked at the tree nests in Tanzania and found they had fewer skin shed bacteria than sheets that haven't been changed in ages. And then a poll backed it up, saying around 60% of students don't really bother with fresh bedding, with some waiting as long as 3 months.
0: But this is terrible, isn't it?
1: I mean, it's just
0: They don't change their beds for 3 months.
1: Oh, these are the same ones that don't change the blooming towels in 12 either.
0: Oh, it really is awful.
1: I mean, the dirt that they must be sleeping in. Do they not realise?
0: I was going to say, chimpanzees are cleaner.
1: I bet you the worst ones are the blooming scientists that are studying for PhDs. I bet you they go months and months without... They should know about bacteria.
0: Are you naming and shaming them, Ginger?
1: No, what I'm saying is I wonder, out of all the students, which category of students are the worst?
0: Yeah, you're right. Don't forget, by the way, if you want to get in touch with us, at Ginger and Nuts on all the socials, or, of course, gingerandnutslive@gmail.com. We look forward to hearing from you. Get in touch now. Do it.

0: I tell you what, Ginge, I was bursting into song there.
1: You were bursting into
0: I could
1: song.
0: Be on The Voice, couldn't I?
1: Well, I'm not sure you'd get any chair turns, but you could give it a go.
0: Get a few turns.
1: I've just added Mike Organ onto the wheel. He's only gonna got Sam Gets Lyrical right.
0: Oh, no, I can't believe it.
1: For everything.
0: Exactly. Now, the things men do to impress a partner at the start of a relationship. At number 20, claim to like dogs.
1: Oh. Does that work?
0: I don't know.
1: It's like written poetry.
0: Oh, writing a little poem. I used to do that for you, didn't I, Ginge?
1: You did back in the day. Can't be arsed now, can you?
0: Well, you can't say that, Ginge.
1: Can't be bothered.
0: Can't be bothered, that's right. pretended you are more family orientated than you are.
1: Read or you've watched 50 Shades of Grey.
0: Yeah, get some ideas.
1: I haven't even done that. I mean, I don't think that would have impressed me.
0: You've watched 50 Shades of Grey, haven't you?
1: Have I watched it?
0: I think you did.
1: Did I?
0: You watched it with me.
1: Are you sure it was me?
0: Or did you nod off? Probably. Implied you had a very busy and popular social schedule.
1: Started going to the gym.
0: Claimed you like cats.
1: Stopped smoking, or at least pretended to.
0: Claimed to enjoy Bridget Jones movies.
1: Brought an entire new wardrobe of clothes.
0: Claimed to be interested in environmental issues.
1: Claimed to be interested in politics.
0: Oh, no, that don't work, does it?
1: No.
0: Started dieting.
1: Watched entire episodes of Strictly Come Dancing or The X Factor.
0: These are things that you impress a partner at the start of a relationship. Purchased expensive aftershave.
1: Cut back on fast food.
0: Trimmed your body hair. Hang on, now we're talking here.
1: Maintained a tidy house.
0: Stopped swearing.
1: And didn't break wind. Or at least not when your partner was around.
0: Oh, we just had it in time, Ginge. I tell you what, this production. This production isn't there on this show. We are good. What's the sound, by the way? It's not Mark's clicky hip. No, it's not. And of course, Sam Gets Lyrical.
2: Sam Gets Lyrical, lyrical.
0: She's speaking the lyrics of a famous song, but what is it?
3: You can dance, you can jive.
0: That's all you get in.
3: You can dance, you can jive.
1: I think that's all we need.
0: Yeah, absolutely. Right, let's get back to the music, shall we, Ginge?
1: Let's do it.
0: Let's do it. Here we go.

0: Oh, I love it. Jesse J, Domino. Samantha, by the way, said, loving the show today, which is a wonderful. Thank you very much indeed.
1: Thank you, Samantha.
0: Thank you very much. Thank you very much. nobody else is, but Samantha is. That's the main thing, isn't it? What's the sound, by the way? Easy peasy. I think it's easy, anyway.
1: It
0: he's stumped a lot
1: few,
0: of people.
1: He's throwing a few people off, though, isn't it?
0: It's not a pen clicking.
1: Weren't allowed to say.
0: I'm just going to say it now. It's not a pen clicking.
1: Well, and it's not obvious now what it is, isn't it?
0: No, because somebody else has said, is it one of those counters at the nightclubs that you were... Could that be right? Could that be right? Yeah, checking people in, yeah. That's
1: hang on, you can't come in. The club's full.
0: Wow. Nearly half of all office workers are making their own sarnies for lunch now, apparently.
1: Well, yeah, as many as 48% have stopped buying butties, saving them up to £960 a year.
0: Egg salad, ham salad and chicken mayonnaise are the nation's favourites, apparently.
1: Oh, you can't have egg salad in an office. Does it go down well?
0: I like egg salad.
1: Oh, yeah, they're not. Don't get me wrong. An egg salad's beautiful. But other people in the office don't appreciate the smell of egg. But bananas, apples and grapes are the most popular pieces of fruit to stick in your lunchbox. And when it comes down to crisps, we're snubbing modern flavours for your classic cheese and onion, ready salted and salt and vinegar.
0: I do like salt and vinegar crisps.
1: I love salt and vinegar crisps.
0: They're very nice, aren't they, Jim?
1: I haven't had a bag of crisps for 2 weeks either.
0: Haven't you?
1: No.
0: See, I've had a couple of bags of French fries. They're four swips.
1: On
0: Slimming World, by the way. So I do swip them, which is like the old sins. I'm doing quite well, aren't I?
1: You are. You do very well.
0: Yeah, I'm hoping this week I've lost another £2.
1: Oh.
0: Which, is nice. But talking of food, Nigella Lawson loves to soak her steak in vodka for supper.
1: Wow.
0: Never tried it.
1: Nigella Lawson, who's joining the Bake Off this year.
0: I know.
1: Be excited. The TV queen recommends marinating her rump in the spirit. Her new recipe includes 80 millimetres of vodka, which is more than 3 shots.
0: It's Scandi style vodka marinated steak. Is a recipe of the day.
1: There you go. Give it a whirl if you're having steak over the weekend.
0: Never thought about marinating it in vodka.
1: Yeah, but for us, we'd have to go out and buy a bottle of vodka.
0: Well, maybe we could do whiskey.
1: Oh, I don't know. I'm not a fan of whiskey. And also, you'd have to swip it.
0: Yeah,
1: you'd have to swip the whiskey.
0: I would do, and it's quite a lot of swips.
1: Yeah, it is.
0: It's terrible.
1: Alcohol's terrible.
0: Now, I've got to say hello to Courtney. Hello, Courtney, if you're listening.
1: Hi, Courtney.
0: Aaron's messaged in and said, would you please be able to play Stevie Wonder, I Just Called to Say I Love You, for Courtney, because it's been 1 year and 3 months just gone. Oh,
1: wow.
0: They've been together for 1 year and 3 months. That's amazing. Oh, round of applause.
1: Round of applause. Well done.
0: That really is amazing.
1: It is amazing.
0: Especially in today's society.
1: Too right.
0: So, of course, we'll do that for you. Here we go.
1: Of course we will. Just for you, Courtney.
0: The lovebirds. Aaron and Courtney.
1: Can I sing along?
0: No, you can't, Ginge.

0: This is Ginger and Nuts Live.
1: Can I please have some more?
2: Jason Richmond, by the way, says tuna mayo is a no-no in the office. Oh, tuna mayo, ginger.
3: Oh, yeah, you see?
2: Fish.
3: Cheese.
2: Ooh.
3: Anything fishy, no.
2: No.
3: Sardines on toast. I was made to eat outside.
2: Dirty dog.

0: Oh, there we go. Right, Sister Sisters with Take Your Mama. Take Your Mama Out. I think it should be, shouldn't it?
1: Your Mama.
0: Take Your Mama.
1: Mama.
0: Mama.
1: Mama. Yeah, go on. Shall I spin the wheel?
0: Well, hang on. First of all, Sam got lyrical earlier on. We asked what she was singing.
2: You can dance, you can jive.
1: Well, having the time of your life.
0: Ooh.
1: Ooh, see that girl. Watch that scene. Dicky, dancing queen.
0: There you go. Well done, Ginge.
1: Thank you.
0: You could be on The Voice.
1: I could be.
0: Did
1: thank
0: you just
1: you.
0: Trump, by the way?
1: No, no, no.
0: No, you
1: it's
0: didn't.
1: It's my sock and slider combo I've got going on.
0: Oh, is that what it is?
1: It is.
0: I thought
1: you they're the only shoes that don't rub on my corn right now.
0: Spin the wheel, Ginge. Who's going to win a certificate this week?
1: Who is it going to be?
0: Who's it going to be? And the winner is... Oh.
1: It's Ava. But I think Ava's won before.
0: Ava's won before. Let's spin it again, Ginge. Spin it again.
1: Let's spin. You
0: let's see
1: spin.
0: Who is it going to land on.
1: Right round, baby, right round, like a record, baby. Simon,
0: well done, Simon.
1: Get in touch, Simon. Send us your address.
0: We'll send you a certificate out.
1: We'll get you one sent out.
0: We've got to send one to Mark Farley from last week. We haven't done that yet, have we? We're a bit behind.
1: We're a bit behind, but this is the problem.
0: We need some admin staff.
1: Or you just need to tell me. Rather than keep it to yourself. It never leaves your brain otherwise.
0: Mark Farley, if you're listening, we'll definitely send it out this week, I promise.
1: Yes.
0: Okay, and if people were guessing the sound, it was a stapler.
1: Of course it was.
0: Now, this hour, we're going to be doing Where the Hell Am I?
1: Or as it's going to be called, Where the Beep Am I?
0: Yeah. Sam is somewhere in the, I think, the UK.
1: Oh, don't tell him too much. Don't give it away.
0: Somewhere in the UK.
1: She's somewhere in the world.
0: And you've got to try and guess where she is. So here is the clues.
2: I'm in England. Everyone keeps talking about a bloke called William. And I'm not in London.
1: Oh.
0: Oh, so there you go. Have a guess. Where is Sam this week?
1: Where the... am I?
0: You like doing that, don't you?
1: I do.
0: Yeah.
1: We've got a beeper.
0: We have got a beeper. We've got a beeper somewhere. Hang on a minute. Let me see if I can find the beep. Oh, hang on.
1: Oh, no. No, not that one.
0: No, not that one.
1: No. Not that one.
0: No.
1: No, it ain't that one either. Don't worry about it.
0: We've got... Oh,
1: there
0: you go.
1: Where the am I?
0: We got there in the end, didn't we? We did get there in the end. Right, now the biggest fashion disasters of all time have been revealed.
1: And can I just say, I've gone through and counted up. I think I've done about 7 of these.
0: My, oh, my,
1: over the
0: Ginge.
1: Years, 7.
0: So you have been a fashion disaster.
1: I have been a fashion disaster. There's some on there that I've done that on it. I haven't even made it.
0: Shiny, shimmering shirts, apparently, are a big fashion disaster.
1: Piercings.
0: Oh, yeah. See, I like piercings.
1: It just scares me. The pain. Crocs.
0: Crocs. Now, you see, so they're so popular. Everybody's wearing Crocs, but
1: everyone's
0: apparently they're
1: now
0: a big fashion disaster.
1: Wow.
0: But you see everybody wearing Crocs. You got football clothes.
1: Rah-rah skirts.
0: Union Jack shorts.
1: Bum bags.
0: Everybody used to have a bum bag or a fanny pack, as they call them in America. Ponchos.
1: Only if I was on a wet ride at Drayton Manor. Wide leg trousers.
0: You wear them now, don't you, Ginge?
1: I do. All right, thank you.
0: Leg warmers. You'd wear them if you could.
1: I would do. Polyester high-waisted bell bottoms.
0: Why did people wear leg warmers? Just...
1: Because that lady did on Flashdance. Fame.
0: Is that what it was?
1: I want to live forever.
0: Speedos, apparently, are on the list at number 9.
1: White cowboy boots are at 8.
0: Dungarees. I had a pair of them when I was younger.
1: Big, wide-collared printed shirts.
0: That's my dad. He had some of them. High-heeled jelly shoes.
1: Tracksuits.
0: Socks and sandals.
1: White socks with smart shoes.
0: Yeah, that's a no-no, isn't it? That's because of Michael Jackson, wasn't it? Yeah. Oh, shaman. Puffball skirts. Did you have one of them, Ginge?
1: No. I was always too fat for a puffball skirt.
0: Oh, you're losing weight now.
1: I'm the only person who goes to the carnival auditions for the float, hoping I'm going to get, and I'll end up as an umber lumper. And I didn't need a suit.
0: Oh,
1: I only had to paint my face orange and put a green wig on me. I was sorted.
0: Is that what happened?
1: That's what happened. I was also Mrs. Goggins one year, which was wonderful. I had a wig made of grey wool. I had a little shawl over my little dress. Glasses, little black glasses. I was Mrs. Goggins.
0: Oh.
1: And then the next year I was an umber lumper.
0: Anyway, we've been talking for 5 minutes. Let's move on, Jim. We're rattling away here. Rambling away.
1: The sound of our voices.
0: Oh, sort of.

0: Bit of ABBA there, Does Your Mother Know? Before that, of course, it was Pink Pony Club, Chaperone. Now, where the hell is Sam? A lot of people are getting it right. A lot of people are saying Wales. It's not Wales. Where is she?
1: I'm in England. Everyone keeps talking about a bloke called William, and I'm not in London.
0: Oh, see, I think it's quite tricky, I do, Ginge. But quite a few people have got it right, which is wonderful.
2: They have. They're currently spinning round on the wheel.
0: They're going round, are they,
2: Ginge?
0: They'll
2: be dizzy by the time we draw it.
0: Craig Douglas, the 60s singer known for Only 16, has passed away after a short illness.
2: Yeah, he was born on the Isle of Wight, started out as a milkman, and somehow went from delivering bottles to topping the charts. His version of Only 16 even outsold the original here, and at one point he was outselling some of the biggest names in music.
0: He didn't just sing either. He acted, he toured, he performed everywhere from nightclubs to cruise ships, and he even topped the bill for the Beatles' first major show.
2: Yeah, in his later years he carried on performing, including singing from a wheelchair at a benefit concert in his name.
0: So it's only fair that we play Craig Douglas, Only 16. Here it is.

0: in my little red book, The Drifters. Oh, I like that song. Before that, Craig Douglas, Only 16. Craig Douglas passed away earlier this week. Let me tell you something, Ginge.
1: Well, can I tell you something first?
0: Oh, go on then.
1: We've stuck Cheeky John on the Where the Beep Is Sam. Or Where the Beep Am I?
0: Yes, it's not Hastings. No.
1: I can see where the logic is on all his guesses.
0: Yeah, he's thinking
1: he's
0: William
1: just,
0: the Conqueror.
1: He's just not in the right place.
0: He's not in the right place.
1: Not yet.
0: Where the hell is Sam?
2: I'm in England. Everyone keeps talking about a bloke called William. And I'm not in London.
0: Oh, quite
1: don't
0: difficult.
1: Give him any more clues.
0: No.
1: It's not difficult at all.
0: No. They could know because quite a few people have got it right.
1: Mark Farley got it right straight away.
0: He was on the ball, wasn't he?
1: He was.
0: Anyway, kissing. Couples kissed around about 31 a week between years 1 and 2.
1: What happens after that?
0: Well, we're going to find out, Ginge.
1: It drops down. It average is 20... the average for kissing is 21 kisses a week.
0: First 6 months, you get 25 kisses a week.
1: At the 5-year mark, we're down to just 19 kisses a week. So we're dwindling.
0: One in 20 never kiss their partner.
1: I can't believe it. Why are they partners then if they never do any kissing?
0: We probably kiss around about 5 times a week.
1: No, we don't. We do more than that sometimes. We have at least a couple of pecks and smooches a day.
0: Smooches. It's pecks, Ginge.
1: But at Heathrow Terminal 3, it sees 200,000 reunion kisses a year. Aww. I mean, who's sat there with the binoculars clicking it? They've got one of them clickers.
0: they had.
1: I mean, was he behind one of the poles with his binoculars? Oh, hang on, reunion kiss.
0: Another one. Here they come. Yeah, absolutely. So kisses, they do dwindle down, though, don't they, when you get married and you start to get older.
1: Yeah, but I'll tell you one thing. If you do nothing else, you should kiss your partner at least every night before you go to bed.
0: Yes.
1: What happens if they don't wake up in the morning? You'd never live with yourself, would you?
0: No, you wouldn't, Ginge. You're right there. Rows over loo roll leave more than half of us flush with anger. 56% of us go potty over others not replacing it or discarding the empty tubes on the floor.
1: Or in this house, they like to be left on top of the toilet.
0: This is just terrible, isn't it?
1: It's you.
0: It's not me, Ginge.
1: You leave the empty tube.
0: I put it in the bin.
1: The habit that you've got into is you leave the empty tube with one sheet of toilet paper left on it.
0: Sorry, listeners, this is a domestic.
1: It is a domestic. Another bugbear, a big bugbear in more than a third of households, is family members not picking up their laundry. Just under a third get wound up by messy bedrooms.
0: That's Charlie. He leaves all his dirty laundry on the floor, doesn't he?
1: I'm going to start leaving it on the floor, and then before you know it, he'll have run out of undercrackers. And then he'll go, well, where's my clean? Well, you'll have to wear a pair from the other day, son.
0: Carry on, Ginge, with this survey.
1: And an equal number of us are cheesed off by people loading up dirty plates next to the dishwasher and not putting them inside it.
0: Dirty, dirty dogs.
1: Do you want me to go on?
0: Well, 28% explode if they find someone has emptied the bins without replacing the bin bag. See, I don't like that.
1: 27... But you do it! You did it the other day!
0: I didn't, Ginge!
1: You did, you emptied them, and then you went, I'll do that in a minute, and then you nodded off.
0: Oh, is that what I did? I can't help having for tea.
1: I had to put the bin bags in. And another 27% of us blow our fuses over lights being left on in empty rooms.
0: There you go. Well, all I'm going to say to you, Ginge, is I try.
1: You do. You are very trying.
0: Well, no, it's just a cue for the next song, really.
1: Okay.
0: Macy Gray. Keep it here, Ginger and Nuts, live across the world. Hello.

0: songs on today's show, Ginge, don't you think?
1: I like that one, bit of Jimmy Nail.
0: Jimmy
1: My
0: Nail.
1: Dad used to love Jimmy Nail. Crocodile Shoes.
0: I'll play that next week. Great song. Now, Diana can't be with us this week live because, sadly, one of her aunts passed away. She was only talking about them last week, wasn't she?
1: She was only talking about them last week, and that's the spooky thing, isn't it? It just goes to show you don't know what's round the corner, do you?
0: But in the summer, she did a review of Thomas Kavanagh's song, Summer Song. We really liked this one, didn't we?
1: We did, and it went down well with the listeners, didn't it? So we thought we'd play it again.
0: So this is Diana's review and then the song Thomas Kavanagh, Summer Song. Keep it here, Ginger and Nuts Live.
2: It's time for Diana's Pick of the Week from Chicago.
0: Bum, bum. And she's on the line right now. How are you doing, Diana?
3: I'm doing fabulous. I'm still on my BB Mac Cloud 9, but, you know, it's only been a couple of days.
1: It's understandable, Diana. It's understandable.
3: I know.
1: But I'm sure a few weeks ago I told you that you could keep your hot weather over there. I didn't need it back. Yeah. But you've sent it back my way. I'm sweating again, Diana. Sweating like a pig.
3: Oh, no. Well, I'm going to cool you down with a summer anthem.
1: Sounds good to me.
0: Oh, sounds good,
3: All
0: Diana.
3: Right. This week's Pick of the Week is by UK artist Thomas Kavanagh and his newest single, Summer Song. Thomas is no stranger to the Ginger Nuts family. I first featured him back in 2025 when I discovered his 80s retro-inspired track Mixtape. Originally from Birmingham and raised in Devon, Thomas is a singer-songwriter who blends country, pop, and rock with big anthemic hooks. Just a few weeks ago, he released Summer Song, a track made for summer. It's the kind of song you crank up with the windows down at a backyard barbecue or while spending a day at the beach. It's a total feel-good anthem. As Thomas sings, summer is forever, baby. It's a feeling. Now, as a Midwestern girl from Chicago, I could only wish that were literally true because our summers never seem long enough. So make sure to enjoy every minute of it. Thomas has also recently launched his new clothing line, Dead Cowboy, featuring hats and tees. And don't forget, you can also cast your vote for Thomas in the BCMA 2026 Awards for UK Male Artist of the Year. In the meantime, be sure to follow Thomas on Facebook and Instagram for the latest tour dates, music, and news. And check out Summer Song. It just might earn a permanent spot on your summer playlist.
0: As we turn up the fans.
1: And he's from Birmingham.
0: Birmingham.
1: Neck of the Woods, which I love.
3: Yeah.
1: So all that's left for you to do, Diana, is introduce this Summer Anthem Single of the Week.
3: My pleasure, you guys. So this week it is Summer Song by Thomas Kavanagh, right here on the Ginger and Nuts Show. Enjoy, guys.

0: George Ezra, Anyone For You, Tiger Lily. Before that, Thomas Kavanagh, Summer Song, which was Diana's review in the summer. And I tell you what, it was a cracking song, it really was. A couple of people have messaged in. Jess says, thinking of you, Diana. Callum says, can you pass on my regards to Diana after losing a family member? And David said, sorry to hear about your aunt, Diana. Pete loved the song, and Amy says, what a tune. So there you have it. Sorry, Ginge, I thought I'd get you back into position because
1: Thank you very much.
0: Coming back from the bathroom.
1: Although I haven't dumped myself up, but apart from that, I'm here, aren't I?
0: You've not done yourself
1: and
0: up.
1: I've washed my hands, which you've washed, is more important.
0: That's the main thing, isn't it, Ginge? Your hands.
1: It's the most important thing.
0: Now, what do you think about this? The classic roast dinner has officially been given a Gen Z makeover. All the old favourites like roast potatoes, Yorkshire puds, even gravy are being pushed aside for things like avocado, chilli oil, hot honey and kimchi.
1: Or kimchi.
0: Or kimchi.
1: Yeah.
0: What do you think about that, Ginge?
1: Well, I mean, I do like a good old traditional roast. I mean, I'm all for mixing things up a bit. But,
0: chilli oil.
1: Kimchi and chilli oil. No.
0: And avocado.
1: I don't like avocado.
0: No, I don't either. So, a bit fatty,
1: I mean,
0: isn't it?
1: Although I do think maybe if we have it right with a poached egg on the top and a bit of salt and pepper in, maybe we should give it another go.
0: Well, nearly 4 in 10 are putting ketchup on a roast. That's 39% of people.
1: A lady in our group does that. She
0: said, our Slimmy World group.
1: She used to put tomato ketchup and gravy on everything.
0: See, I don't know how the two go together. I can't knock it because I've never tried it.
1: No.
0: But do I want to try it? No.
1: No.
0: It just doesn't do it for me. A quarter are adding mayonnaise.
1: No. No. No.
0: See,
1: dirty dogs.
0: I like mustard. I like mustard on a beef dinner.
1: Yeah, mustard. Apple sauce, mint sauce, all them sort of things.
0: Yes.
1: They're your traditional ones, aren't they? Who would want mayonnaise with gravy and a Yorkshire pudding?
0: Well, apparently loads are pouring hot sauce over the whole thing.
1: Oh, no.
0: I couldn't think of anything worse, to be honest.
1: Daft people.
0: Brilliant.
1: Just leave things as they are. Some things don't need changing. They don't need Gen Z-ing. Whatever else. Just keep it. It's a traditional roast dinner.
0: Leave
1: it at that.
0: Where the hell is Sam, by the way?
2: I'm in England. Everyone keeps talking about a bloke called William. And I'm not in London.
0: I mean, I think we've stumped Cheeky John.
1: Can I just say, I think Cheeky John might be... I don't think he wants to enter anymore.
0: No.
1: I think we've upset him.
0: Oh, no.
1: I've said no, guess again. And he ain't guessing no more.
0: I mean, Callum got it right first time. So did Mark Farley. I mean, loads of people got it.
1: No, no. You're making him feel even worse than he already does.
0: Just think William. There's a bloke called William.
1: Don't say it. It's too easy anyway. It's just your dad's being very methodical about this. He's working his way through the Williams and the Greats, like William the Conqueror and all of them people. He'll get there eventually.
0: To be or not to be? No,
1: oh,
0: okay.
1: For goodness sake.
0: No.
1: If he gets it right now, I'm not even putting his name on the wheel because you practically told him the answer.
0: I haven't told
1: anybody
0: him the answer.
1: Anybody who enters now with 17 minutes of the show to go.
0: No. Ignore Ginge. We'll add you to the list.
1: We will not.
0: We will.
1: I'm in charge of the wheel.
0: You love that wheel, don't you?
1: I do.
0: You're clutching onto that wheel.
1: I'm very protective over the wheel.
0: You are. Sam, by the way, earlier on says that she'd love to have a dungeon. We talked about 50 Shades of Grey, and she said her aim would be to have a dungeon.
1: I bet she would.
0: She's watched all the films and read all the books.
1: I mean, she left her husband chained up to the bed the other night when she went out. Poor guy in his boxers lying on the bed chained up. Imagine if somebody had broke in. Where's the key, mate? Oh, my wife's took it out down the pub.
0: I bet she's not like that really, Ginge.
1: I bet you she is.
0: I bet you
1: she's a saucy minx when that bedroom door's shut.
0: Still time, by the way, if you want to mention, get in touch with us at Ginger and Nuts or, of course, gingerandnutslive@gmail.com. We'd love to hear from you. Well, I say love to hear from you. It's only like 15 minutes, isn't it? But, you know, get in touch if you want to. This is Jermaine Stewart. We don't have to take our clothes off to have a good time. Because we don't, do we, Ginge?
1: No, but it helps, though, doesn't it?
0: It does. We'll be taking our clothes off more when we've lost more at Slimming World.
1: Yeah, well, I want to do... After a month, I'm going to do a revamped picture of myself with just my knickers and my top on.
0: Will you share it on the social media?
1: Oh, it depends on
0: how much you've lost.
1: How much I've lost and how okay. The nipples are looking, yeah.
0: Keep it here, Ginger and Nuts.

0: did it. My boy lollipop. Millie, my boy lollipop. Before that, Jermaine Stewart. And we don't have to take our clothes off to have a good time. A little bit of a romantic there, Ginge.
1: Yeah.
0: And can I just say...

0: Ham, egg and chips, though. That sounds lovely.
1: Oh, she had a cheese and ham toastie.
0: Very nice.
1: Very good choice, is it?
0: I mean, lovely.
1: Ham, egg and chips, you can't beat it. I bet you the egg was runny. I wonder if he dipped his chips in.
0: Oh, I bet he did.
1: Oh, with the yolk. Oh.
0: See, we can have eggs on Slimming World, can't we?
1: I can have chips if I make my own.
0: Yeah, you
1: Maybe
0: can.
1: Maybe we could have... Hey, we could have ham, egg and chips, because we can have ham. As long as
0: of course
1: it's lean,
0: we can.
1: All the fat cut off.
0: Yes, yeah, so no. We'll do it.
1: It was delicious.
0: All right.
1: They said.
0: I bet they're licking their lips now as they're talking about it. Deary me. Now, smart arses are avoiding the soaring cost of loo roll by wiping their bums less.
1: I mean, can I just say how blooming ridiculous? More than a third of us have admitted to the cost-saving secret. It comes after the price of toilet roll shot up by 13.6% last year because of the rocketing price of paper. And the study revealed the average person uses 29 sheets a day, adding up to 3,961 rolls in their lifetime, or 59 miles of loo roll.
0: I mean, to be honest, who comes up with these surveys?
1: I don't know, but how do they work out? I mean, do people have to count how many pieces of toilet paper they were using? Because I tell you one thing, you don't use 29 in a day. More like one sitting. That's if we're lucky.
0: I can't help being on metformin for my diabetes,
1: yeah, well,
0: Ginge.
1: Yeah, but I'd just like to say, though, you haven't been as many... Now you're eating.
0: Oh,
1: better.
0: I know. It's dropped down.
1: Hot off the press, Ray had two eggs. And yes, he did dip his chips in.
0: Oh, two eggs. You're rubbing it in now, aren't you? Two eggs.
1: Hey, you've got two eggs for your dinner afterwards in the form of an omelette.
0: Omelette.
1: Okay. I'm doing a Nigella Lawson with a microwave. We're having an omelette.
0: Where the hell is Sam, by the way? We're going to tell you now.
2: I'm in England. Everyone keeps talking about a bloke called William, and I'm not in London.
1: Oh.
0: He was, of course, Stratford-upon-Avon.
1: How could cheeky John not have got... He's just up the road.
0: Oh, no.
1: It's the closest of the locations.
0: William Shakespeare. Everybody's talking about William Shakespeare.
1: To be.
0: That is the question. See, it wasn't Wales.
1: Is this a witch I see before me?
0: It wasn't Hastings, but quite a few people got it right, Ginge.
1: Yeah, they did. Hang on. Let me get the wheel up. I'm just looking at Georgina. She says she loves us.
0: She loves us.
1: Love you guys. Love you guys.
0: We love you too.
1: We love you too, Georgina. And Ray. Don't forget Ray.
0: Get that wheel up, Ginge.
1: I've got the wheel. I'm spinning it.
0: Spin the wheel.
1: I'm spinning the wheel.
0: Because this is our last link now, because we've got to go.
1: Ray with his dippy eggs. David! Well done, David!
0: Well done, David!
1: He got Stratford upon Avon!
0: Yeah. And so did quite a few people. Mark Foley, even Callum. Callum got
1: Jason
0: it right, didn't
1: Richmond
0: he?
1: Jason Richmond got it.
0: Jason Richmond as well.
1: Unlucky though, Jason. You were the other side of the wheel, so...
0: Oh,
1: it was
0: nowhere
1: next
0: time.
1: But next time, enter again. You never
0: we'll
1: know.
0: We'll do it again.
1: It could be you.
0: Next week could be. Next week we'll do another Where is Sam? We'll do another sound clip. And of course we'll do Sam Gets Lyrical.
1: And if you're lucky, we might be bringing back the ginger and nuts taste test.
0: Oh, yes.
1: Partaking in a Slimming World sausage.
0: What's it going to taste like? I don't know. I think it'll be kind of... I think it'll be quite dense.
1: I think we've got to give him a go. We could throw one on with our bacon, egg and beans.
0: Yeah.
1: Combo.
0: We'll eat it live on the show.
1: Yeah. All of that, just the sausage.
0: It'd be like the Friday brunch.
1: I'll air fry before we come on air.
0: Can't wait. Diana will be back next week
1: as well, which will be good. Pick of the week.
0: And we'll have a TikTok star of the week as well, I tell you what, it's all going to happen next week. We'll see you next week, everybody, from me and Ginge.
1: Adios.
0: You take it easy. Hang on, let me just fade this up.
1: He's finished his painting, you're all right.
0: Yeah.

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1: Beds are burning from Midnight Oil. Kicking off Afternoon Antics TFIF Friday edition. Hope you're having a good day. My bed was kind of burning earlier. Well, it wasn't really my bed. It was an MRI scanner in a hospital in Glasgow. And it was the coziest place. I nearly fell asleep. Apparently, the staff, who were incredibly helpful, shout out to Pamela, Lindsay and Addy, who were phenomenally helpful and even sorted out a really good playlist for me to listen to whilst I was in there for half an hour. Because initially, when I went in, hilariously, they had the Bee Gees Staying Alive on the headphones. I'm thinking, wow, that's a bit cheeky. Give me some metal. Thank you very much. Which they did. They gave me a great playlist, which they thoroughly enjoyed. So thank you very much for treating me to a brilliant playlist to see me into my slumber. Apparently, I'm the only person they've ever encountered who was happily dozing off in the MRI. So my bed was kind of burning, but in a good way. Yeah, I was kind of... It was actually me, probably, that was heating up with the MRI. And it was cosy. It was, yeah, snug, but cosy. Anyway, let's go on with the show. Today, we have got 3 hours of a pretty mixed bag. Shout out to Laura that's listening, anybody else that's listening. If you want to shout, then either text me, drop me a WhatsApp, or you can contact us via this helpful link, which I will play again.
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1: My jingles are clearly on a go slow today. Thank you to Ginger Nuts for the last 2 hours. As I always say, I am never sure which one is Nuts and which one is Ginger. But I do often wonder if one of them is both Ginger and Nuts. It wouldn't surprise me. Next up, we have got... It would be helpful if I actually looked at the playlist. Let's just hit play and see what happens.

Mr. Blue Sky from ELO going out to Laura. Heard somebody describing ELO recently as the Electrica Light Orchestra. Brilliant. Absolutely priceless. It's a classic case of read before you speak. Brilliant. Before that, we had Hold the Line from Toto. Before that, Simple Minds with Don't You Forget About Me. They're gigging fairly soon. They've got a big gig announced for Glasgow. Might be tempted by that one. Never know. We'll see. Shout out to Dave on the chat. I'm sure he's probably still packing up and skipping stuff for moving house. Shout out to Marie, who's languishing in Mauritius. Shout out to Bobby and Matt, who are poolside in Tenerife. So jealous. Next up, Dancing in the Dark, Bruce Springsteen.

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1: I really, really do despise these long delays before intros that engineers put in place. Hit the bloody start of the track as soon as you hit the timer. So annoying. Anyway, I'll shut up while Bono starts his

0: You too, with I Still Haven't Found What I'm Looking For from their album, The Joshua Tree. I think that was their fifth studio album from 1987. One of the songs I played with my very first band. The guitarist was a massive U2 fan, so we played quite a lot of their stuff. Before that, Dancing in the Dark from Bruce Springsteen. Next up, Billy Idol, White Wedding.
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That's Billy Idol, White Wedding. This is The Immigrant Song from Zepp.

AC/DC, You Shook Me All Night Long. Before that, another Brick in the Wall from Pink Floyd. And before that, Immigrant Song from Led Zeppelin. Next up, Journey with Don't Stop Believin'.

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1: Shout out to the staff at the Beatson in Glasgow, to Pamela, Lindsay and Addy, who were very helpful this morning when I was in for an MRI. Next up, we have got Losing My Religion from REM.

R.E.M. with Losing My Religion, one of my brother's favourite karaoke tunes. Have you ever royally embarrassed yourself? So, this morning, when I checked in at the hospital, I handed them over my appointment letter. And the woman then asked if I was taking her out for lunch. And I thought, well, that's a little bit forward. I'm only just checking in for an appointment at 8:45 in the morning. She's clearly either very desperate or very keen. One of the two. I said, excuse me? She said, you've handed me the menu for the Queen of the Loch, which is it's a kind of beef eater type bistro pub, gastropub, local to me. Yeah. So I had put the appointment letter behind my coffee machine. My cleaner was in yesterday. She's evidently moved things around. And I picked it up this morning thinking, it's my appointment for the hospital. And I thought, wow, that's really good quality paper they've sent me that appointment on. Embarrassed myself royally, giving the menu to the woman. I should have asked for chunky fries and a well-done, well, medium rare steak and a flat white or something, but yeah, I said it's not even breakfast time and you're wanting to go out for dinner. What an embarrassment. Next up, the police message in a bottle.

The police clearly struggling to send out their SOSs. They are repeating it over and over and over and over and over. Clearly nobody's responded yet. Next up, AC/DC, Back in Black.

Back in Black, a title track of AC/DC's 1980 album. Just absolutely phenomenal album. Next up, Heart of Glass, Blondie.

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1: Queen with Under Pressure, featuring David Bowie there. It's 1991, I think, when we lost Freddie Mercury. It's a long time ago. Before that, Dream On from Aerosmith, and before that, Nothing Else Matters from the mighty Metallica. Graham just messaged in there to say nothing else does matter other than his trip currently to Bath for a whiskey tasting. Not in a bath, in the town of Bath, just in case you're wondering if Graham was drinking whiskey from a bath. That would be an entirely different type of whiskey session. But yeah, anyway, I was at a party once where they had banana wine in the bath. They had made homemade they had homemade banana wine, which incidentally was green. It kind of looked a little bit like fairy washing up liquid, and people were just going into the bathroom and just dunking their glass into the bath and coming out with this horrible green slimy yuck. I didn't try it, and I was the only one that was not puking at the end of the night. Graham's evoking banana. I can't reveal the banana story. It's not dodgy, but it's kind of like a get-out clause. Marie is seasoning her duck. That is not rhyming slang, but Dave is quite clearly interested about that and referencing food porn. Anyway, I will leave Dave and Marie to season the duck, if that's what they're calling it these days. Next up, we have got Bon Jovi, Living on a Prayer.

Bon Jovi, Living on a Prayer. Dave's referencing a party where they made their own whiskey/tequila homebrew. Wow, that must have been like a rocket fuel. Next up, Guns N' Roses, Paradise City. One of the tracks I had my MRI to do. Brilliant.

Take me down to the Paradise City where the grass is green and the girls are pretty. I'm not sure he's talking about somebody's lawn there. I think he's maybe referring to something else. Next up, if Gillian's listening, she'll enjoy this one. And Dave will enjoy the one after this. Billy Joel, We Didn't Start a Fire.

Brian Adams from the album Reckless, Summer of 69. Dave shown his appreciation for that. One of the first songs I played on the drums. Before that, Billy Joel, We Didn't Start the Fire. Next up, Joan Jett and the Blackhearts with I Love Rock and Roll.

0: Call Me from Blondie, before that, Joan Jett and the Black Hearts, I Love Rock and Roll. Next up, we're going to have some more U2, With or Without You.
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1: Now, this is one of those pot pickers challenges. What was that snippet of the next song that I accidentally let slip through the net there? Show, that's the Sean Connery version of show. I've got a very funny joke about Sean Connery, but I cannot say it on the air at this time of the day. But if you're tuned in tomorrow night between 9 and midnight, I will do... I will do my Sean Connery routine, which is highly amusing. I may well have told you that one in the pub, Graham, if you're still listening on your train to Bath for your whiskey tasting session, which I'm very envious about. Schedule for the rest of today. After me, you've got on the schedule, it says Decking Around with Josh. Not sure if Josh is decking around or if it's the other dude, Spencer James. I can't remember that dude's name. One of the three, James, Simon or Spencer, who knows. From 5 till 7, from 7 until 9 is the next live show with Miss Marie. I think it's Positive Attitudes. 9 till 11, not sure if Emily's back with Keeping It Country. Nobody's heard from Emily. She's been abducted by aliens. She's gone AWOL. So... we don't know. And then from 11 until 1 a.m, we have got Questionable Content with Questiony TL. That's always a good show. So if you're up late, stay tuned for that one. And then I'm back at 8 in the morning with Rock and Rise. Assuming I get some sleep. Or it might be a very late one for me. Tomorrow night, I'm back again with the Rampaging Rock Show

0: at 9 p.m. the new slot for that. I've given up the prime slot of 8 so I can have an extended day if I want to do stuff. Then I don't have to rush home for 7:30 to queue tracks up and sort of playlists and get ready. I can stay out till 9 o'clock. Kind of like when you're turn a teenager, when you become a teenager, not when you turn a teenager. That's a whole different thing. I don't even know what that means. Let's step away from that one pretty quickly. Yeah, when you become a teenager and you're allowed to stay out late. Well, that's the whole premise. Well, it's not the whole premise, but it just means I can stay out late if I go out. More than likely, I'll probably end up just sleeping because I was on air last night till about 1:30 and then up really early this morning. Haven't slept, and I'm on this afternoon. Probably won't sleep tonight because I've got 2 playlists to build and maybe a Chinese takeaway. That's all that talk of seasoning ducks. And Marie's got me thinking about seasoned ducks, and that is not a euphemism. Next up, let's have some Scorpions with Wind of Change.
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That was Lenny Kravitz, Fly Away. I saw him supporting Aerosmith down in Wembley. Good 20 plus years ago now. And he was really good. His drummer was playing wearing a bikini, bright red bikini. Drummer is a female. Dude wearing a bikini would just be weird. Mind you, these days, who knows, anything goes. I certainly would not be seen dead in a bikini. And if I do die and somebody buries me wearing a red bikini, I will come back to haunt them. Before that, we had Lynyrd Skynyrd, Sweet Home Alabama. I played a gig in Alabama with the band I toured America with back in 2009, Birmingham, Alabama. Can't remember the name of the venue. I can't even remember playing the gig, because when we turned up and went into the green room, there was copious amounts of beer and whiskey, and we were invited to help ourselves. There was four bands on before us. We were the headline act. And by the time we came to our gig, I was hammered. All I remember from that gig is standing on the balcony, which was an external balcony. And I was standing there, and I learned the technique of using a straw to propel ice cubes. So you would put the straw in your mouth, take a pint glass full of ice cubes and suck on the straw, attach the ice cube to the end, and then use it like a blow dart and blow the ice cube onto the roof, in this case, of our tour bus. I spent about an hour blowing ice cubes onto the roof of the tour bus. I still remember our tour bus driver coming and going, "Mark, you crazy!" Apparently he was trying to sleep. He didn't get much sleep. He said he thought it was hailstones at first. I thought, hang on, it's Alabama. Although they do get weird weather, so anything's possible. Next up, we got more Guns N' Roses. Welcome to the Jungle.

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1: Song 2 from Blur there, and before that, Welcome to the Jungle from the mighty GNR. Going back to Song 2 from Blur, I don't know if you were listening yesterday, but if you were, I only recently read the lyrics to that song. I used to think that the lyrics were, I got my head shaved by an itchy mochi. And I'm thinking, what the hell is an itchy mochi? And for years I've been thinking, I don't know, maybe it's a Japanese barber. Itchy mochi. I don't know. But I never investigated it until I happened to mention it. And we had a conversation, Laura and I, and Laura looked up the lyrics and says, I got my head checked by a jumbo jet. Thinking, okay, well, that doesn't really make much sense either. What does that mean? What does that even mean? I have no clue. Next up, Painted Black by The Stones.

Peter Black from The Stones. That was used as a theme tune to one of my favourite TV shows, Tour of Duty. Next up, I Was Made for Loving You by Kiss.

Kiss with I Was Made For Loving You. If you haven't heard Youngblood's cover of that, which he did for the soundtrack to the movie version of The Fall Guy, then you absolutely have to listen to it because it's a brilliant, brilliant cover. Next up, the song that we always use at the start of Fight Club, aka my jiu-jitsu club, Thunderstruck.

Billy Idol with Rebel Yell. Got about 20 minutes or so left. Exactly 20 minutes left. Although, I might go over. Depends. We'll see how the playlist goes. Next up, we've got some more Queen. Don't Stop Me Now.

Don't Stop Me Now from Queen. I can never remember if that was on Sheer Heart Attack or News of the World. Could be wrong on both counts. What's up, Forlorn Blondes?

As the Clash, should I stay or should I go? Stay tuned for the rest of the schedule and anchor next live show, Miss Marie at 7 p.m. I'm going to play out with Whiskey in the Jar. Take it easy, have a good night. I'll catch up with you again in the morning, 8 a.m. Up sharp, rock and rise. Have a good day. Bye-bye.

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This is a great collab, isn't it? Sonny Federa and Chazzy on This Time, and Oscar and Ed Sheeran, Azizam, DID on the remix. Right, let's check out this new song from Wilkinson. This is called Eternity.

0: David Guetta, Anne-Marie, Coil Array, David Don't Help Me, and Ladies First with I Can't Wait here at Weekend Anthems, where Swedish House Mafia and Godrix will play for you in a minute.
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0: It's Simon Marshall here at Weekend Anthems, playing Morgan C3 with Florence and the Machines. Say My Name, ahead of Gold Tricks and Tripping. Now, more than a decade ago, John Newman scored a massive hit with this song. It's been reimagined for 2026.
1: No, I've done wrong, left your hat on. 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
1: 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Hello, I'm Simon, and I'm really excited to get Jay's favourite weekend anthem on. Oh my goodness, he's made me work hard this week to try and find this track. Well, I've dug it up, and it is an absolute blinder that you will love from 2000. It's on the way soon.
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0: So he wiped all his social media and then came back bigger and stronger back end of last year. Tiësto, this is his new song, Bring Me to Life, ahead of Shift Key and Touch. 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That is what Jay has done this week. 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

playing Avalanche. Right, another hour of my weekend anthems lined up and ready to go for you in just a couple of moments. Kicking off with Delirium and Sarah McLachlan's Silence, and Calvin Harris with Blessings.

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1: We've got another hour together to enjoy some great old school throwbacks and also some new tunes as well. Hope you can stick around. I'm Simon. This is Weekend Anthems, now playing Delirium and Sarah McLachlan. This is Silence at Weekend Anthems.

before that, Calvin Harris and Blessings featuring Clementine Douglas, which is up for Best Song at the Brits later on this year. Here comes Alison Limerick now, Where Love Lives, the MK remix.

0: massive tune this. Bobby Harvey Heartstrings, ahead of Body Rocks and Luciana with Yeah, Yeah. It's Simon here at Weekend Anthems. I'm taking you back to 2007 in just a moment, playing a song that was all based on a tune by Bronski Beat called Small Town Boy. And I've got LP Rhythm Versatile on the way as well soon.
1: Simon Marshall.

Kenny Lee, the one I need. It was Supermode and Tell Me Why before that. This was new last week. Jazzy and Spritz. This is awesome. Turn it up. This is called Can't Deny It, Weekend Anthems.

0: LP Rhythm at Weekend Anthems with Versatile. They're currently enjoying Beatport chart success with a rework of Ilias and Barrientos' Want Somebody. And talking of Beatport chart success, it's been number one on there recently, a tune that I'm going to play for you very soon. It's a rework of a very big tune from back in the day. On the way soon.
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It's been number one on the Beatport chart recently. Grease 2000, Max Styler rework. It's three drives and three drives on a vinyl. Still to come before the end of the show, I've got Empire of the Sun, Ely Oaks running around. Can't believe I'm saying it's the end of the show already. Where has that last couple of hours gone? Hope you've enjoyed it. 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Right, let's take you back to 1997. It's a 90s throwback from BT. This is BT and the PVD mix of Flaming June here at Weekend Anthems.

0: Australian DJ producers Blondish on the remix of Empire of the Sun, Walking on a Dream. It was Eli Oaks and Running Around for that. That finished off your weekly dose of weekend anthems. Thank you very much indeed for hanging out with me and checking out the show. Do come back same time next week for more of the same. Simon Marshall.
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until 9 this evening. And we're gonna start right away with our first song. And this one is from Puff Daddy. And the song is called Come With Me, back in 1990.

16 minutes before we get to the top of the first hour. That's the positive attitudes with Miss Marie. And I'll be around until 9 this evening.

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1: Can you go down there? Now, that is a very sensitive subject.

That's the sound of Charlie Winston and Like a Hobo. Welcome to the second hour of the Positive Attitudes on Anchor Radio with Miss Marie. And this one is from Bob Sinclair, Steve Edwards, yes, and this song is called Together.

Good evening, Anchor Radio. Apologies for the delay with my technical difficulties. We got a great playlist about artists from North Carolina or about North Carolina. Apologies for that. Anyway, so what I was saying is at the end of this month is my favorite festival in the fall season, which is also my favorite season, but it's Mountain Heritage Day, where we celebrate our heritage of the mountain people. So tonight's show, we're going to be showcasing a lot of different artists from North Carolina and about North Carolina. So first up is Devil Came to North Carolina by Dark Country Boy.

That was Eric Church, Bleed on Paper. He's from Greenville, North Carolina. Y'all want to know something funny? This next song, it's called Carolina by Taylor Swift. It's from the motion picture Where the Crawdads Sing, but I wrote that the song was called Where the Crawdads Sing. Anyway, this is Taylor Swift.

That was Carolina by Sons of Legion. Next up is Fog on the Mountain by Jonathan Bird, who is from Fayetteville. You want to talk about a hick accent? I can't even understand the way they talk away over there. It's about 2 hours from Raleigh.

That was Fog on the Mountain by Jonathan Bird. Next up is Doc Watson and his grandson Richard, House of the Rising Sun. They're from Deep Gap, North Carolina.

0: That was Hogjaw with North Carolina Way. Next up is The Devil Went Down a Deep Gap with Brian Sutton and Billy Strings. And if you guys are hanging around listening, one of our listeners, he's having a bit of a rough day today. So maybe drop a message in the chat, tell him a joke, cheer him up.
1: The devil went down to Deep Gap. He was looking for a soul to steal. He was in a bind because he was way behind, and he was willing to make a deal. When he came across this young blind man playing tunes, picking it hot, the devil jumped up on a hickory stump and said,
2: "Boy, let me tell you what. I guess you didn't know it, but I'm a guitar picker too. And if you care to take a dare, I'll make a bet with you. Now you got a pretty good lick, old boy, but give the devil his due. I'll bet a guitar of gold against your soul, cause I think I'm better than you."
1: The boy said,
3: "My name's Arthel, and though it be unwise, I'll take that bet. You're gonna regret, I can

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0: 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And as he laid his pick up to the wires, it made an evil wail. Then a band of demons all joined in.

0: 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And he laid that golden guitar on the ground at Arthel's feet. He said,
1: "Devil, you can come on back if you want another shock. But if you ever show your face around here from now on, call me Doc."

This is our first double dose tonight of Charlie Daniels Band from Wilmington. First up is Boogie Woogie Fiddle Country Blues. Can't believe I got all that.

That was Let It Roll by Charlie Daniels Band. We're going to continue rolling on with rock and roll, North Carolina rock and roll from none other than the Rock and Rollers.

That was North Carolina Rock and Roll by the Rock and Rollers. Next up is, we're going to keep rolling on with the number 9 train with Tar Heel Slim, who's from Bailey, North Carolina, about 30 minutes out of Charlotte.

That was Blue Ridge Rolling Coastal Breeze by 50 States of Sound. And next up is it's Carolina Rolling by Mipso from Chapel Hill, North Carolina.

That was Carolina Rollin' By by Mipso. Next up is one of my favorites. Y'all get ready to sing along with Carolina In My Mind by good old James Taylor from Chapel Hill, North Carolina. Actually, he was originally born in Boston, but he moved not long after he was born. So we claim him in here, North Carolina.

0: That was James Taylor, Carolina in My Mind. Keep those vocals warmed up, because next up we got Wagon Wheel by Old Crow Medicine Show, formed in Boone, North Carolina, discovered by none other than Doc Watson. Got invited to Merle Fest, and the rest is history. And then after that, we got Sweet Carolina by none other than Neil Diamond.
1: This is Anchor.

That was Sweet Caroline by Neil Diamond. Before that was Wagon Wheel by Old Crow Medicine Show. And next up we got Deeper Than the Holler by Randy Travis from a place called Marshville, Union County, North Carolina.

That was Deeper Than the Holler by Randy Travis. Next up is another double dose of the Avid Brothers. We've got Country Kid and then Ain't No Man.

was Ain't No Man by the Avid Brothers. Before that was another one, Country Kid by the Avid Brothers out of Concord, North Carolina. Next up is Lesson by Sarah Sharp and the Destroyers.

That was Sarah Shook and the Destroyers with the song Lesson. Next up is Casey Tendall with There Ain't Nothing Wrong Being Country.

That was the first of the double dose of Kelly Pickler from Albemarle, North Carolina. That was Small Town Girl. Next up, another one from Kelly Pickler is These Are the Best Days of Our Lives.

That was Best Days of Our Lives by Kelly Pickler. Next up is Shine by Matt Stillwell. This guy's from my hometown. He went to school with my brother and grew up.

0: That was Shine by Matt Stillwell from my hometown. Next up is a double dose of Luke Bryan. We're going to start out with What You See Is What You Get. And then the next song after that is Used to Wish I Know.
1: This is Anchor.

That was a double dose of Luke Holmes. That was Used to Wish I Was. And before that was What You See Is What You Get. Next up is Sweet Spot from Steep Canyon Rangers out of Brevard, North Carolina, or as we like to say, Brevard.

That was Sweet Spot by Steep Canyon Rangers. Next up is Carolina Rain by Unspoken Tradition. And I'm about out of here. I got a couple more songs. There will be No Question ATL after me tonight. But stay tuned for tomorrow morning with Rock and Rise with Rhino at 8 a.m. on Saturday morning.

0: That was Carolina Rain by Unspoken Tradition. Next up is Raising Hell by Wildwood Bluegrass.
1: This is Anchor.

I was raised in hell by Tar Heel Voices. This is Hey Brother, also by Tar Heel Voices.

All right, apology, guys. that was definitely not the right version that was supposed to be on the playlist tonight. Oh, it's too funny. Anyway, I do have one more song up after this, but I hope you guys have enjoyed a little bit of a taste of Carolina and the Appalachian Mountains tonight, and we'll be continuing over the next couple of weeks, bringing you different artists and subgenres of country music, celebrating Mountain Heritage Day, which celebrates the Appalachian people of the mountain. So my last song tonight is Stare Too Long by Corrosion of Conformity, and they are out of Raleigh, North Carolina. Have a good night, and I'll see you next week here on Anchor Radio, Friday from 9 p.m. to 11.